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4: Actually, gonna say each family a happy Friday.
5: Junior!
4: Ya mañana viernes, low fin de semana, qué rico.
5: Yeah.
4: Bueno, comenzamos con esta nota, not good news, especially if you love to eat meat. Me encantan las carnitas asadas, bro. Oh, si de por sí está bien cara la carne ahorita, well, unfortunately, prices are expected to go up even more.
5: No.
4: Because more than 167,000 pounds of beef, pork, and goat meat pa la birria, are being recalled, familia, what? Nationwide after being produced without required federal inspection. Pero no nos agüitamos.
5: Hey.
3: No, todos los compas ahorita. Hey, ¿sabes
5: what?
3: Qué? 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
5: Or a pizza.
4: Yeah. Ay, qué rico.
5: Pizza party. Wing party. No, that's chicken.
6: That's chicken, yeah.
4: Pero wait, sin carne, güey. Yeah, chicken, pero van a... Oh, but it's not affecting chicken.
5: Yeah, no, chicken. Poultry's not on there.
4: Beef, pork, y carne de chivo.
5: Not poultry.
4: Not poultry. ¿Qué es poultry, peruana?
5: Uh-huh. Pues poultry.
4: No, pero no sé qué es.
5: Poultry, pollo, chicken.
4: Ah, is it really?
5: Yeah.
4: That's
5: yeah,
4: a fancy
5: homie.
4: Word.
5: I'm a chef. Cook it up.
4: Bueno, familia, in our feel good story of the day, I know I'm always saying like, yo, technology is going too far y está haciendo demasiadas cosas
5: siempre
4: negativas, la tecnología. Pero ahí viene algo bueno que están haciendo con la tecnología. Shout out to Mark Zuckerberg for this one with the Meta glasses.
5: A ver.
4: They just got FDA clearance to function as an over-the-counter hearing aid.
5: What?
4: Para gente que necesita ayuda para poder escuchar mejor, escuchemos.
7: One in six American adults experience some form of hearing loss. They often don't do anything about it. Hearing aids can be bulky and expensive, and a lot of people I know just don't want to wear them. Hearing enhancement turns their glasses into an FDA-cleared over-the-counter hearing aid that can compensate for perceived mild to moderate hearing loss.
3: No, si de por sí el Facebook y el Instagram está escuchando todo lo que decimos, güey, imagínate con los Meta glasses, ahora sí se van a saber todo el chisme del neighborhood.
5: My thing is like, how are Meta glasses getting FDA approved, but the peptides and the GLP-1s aren't FDA approved?
3: Pero la carne no.
5: Pero la carne no.
4: No, Fiona, this is great news. I know people within our family and friends. Por ejemplo, hay un chavito super buena onda. He wears hearing aids to school. Oh. And sometimes kids make fun of him because he's now a teenager. You know, the hearing aids can be kind of big, especially the ones he carries. Entonces, imagínate qué chido tener los Meta glasses. Looking cool, looking fly, but it's also a hearing aid. You know what I'm saying?
5: Yeah, I'm going to tell my cousin he wears them too.
4: Para que veas. Y luego la gente mayor de edad también.
5: My grandpa, he's going to be ready.
4: Imagínate el abuelito, la abuelita, it was some dark shades.
5: At the senior center, hey, turning on the camera right there. Perro, let's go.
4: Ahora se puede escuchar everything you're saying durante lotería en bingo.
5: Oh my.
4: All right, man. Coming up next, we're going to play a fun trivia game. Está muy, muy divertido. No te lo pierdas aquí en el Shaboy Show. Hold on.

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0: 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Ajá. 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That is a real pueblo. 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Prima Vane said it's real. Eddie said it's gotta be fake. Yeah. It's actually real. ¿Es un pueblo de verdad?
1: I'm just gonna cheat.
0: Lámbele. 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Prima Vane dice que quiere ir para allá.
2: Hizo.
0: Muy pronto. ¿Quién la invita?
1: Who's trying to take me?
0: Prima Vane said it was real. Eddie said it was fake. Eddie got the point.
2: That's right.
0: So, ahí no estamos. 2-1. Viene el siguiente.
2: Oh, no.
0: El que gane, le compro lunch. All right, here it goes. Is this pueblo real or real fake?
1: Okay.
0: Pito Real. Ah,
3: lo sentiste.
0: Espérense.
1: Just the tip.
0: Pito Real, Chihuahua. Pito Real, Chihuahua. Oh,
3: dicen que si manejas por ahí es una parada muy bonita.
1: Hey. I think I went there. Last night. Oh, no, just kidding.
0: Real or real fake. Pito Real, Chihuahua, primone.
1: Pito Real, Michoacán.
0: Chihuahua.
1: Oh, Pichuacán.
2: He's still got that boost.
1: Pitorreal, Chihuahua, Chihuahua. I'm going to say fake.
0: Fake.
1: Yeah, because the last one, Lámbame, whatever, was fake too.
0: Okay, Eddie?
2: I say real.
0: You think it's real?
2: Yeah.
3: Quiere conocer, Eddie.
1: Eddie went there.
0: Pitorreal, Chihuahua is real. It's a real pueblo.
1: Yes, sir!
0: No! Literally, I had to Google it y vi una imagen. No. And I guess they named it that porque tiene un cerro en medio del pueblo.
1: No. Oh, I thought they have real things there. I was like, yes!
0: All right, this is it. The tiebreaker.
2: Let's go.
0: The tiebreaker. ¿Este pueblo es real o real fake?
2: A ver.
0: Lo inventé yo. ¿Listos?
2: Listas.
1: Listos.
0: Te huele el chico, no. Jalisco. Te huele el chico, Jalisco. All one word.
1: Te huele.
0: Te huele el chico, Jalisco. Prima Vane, real or real fake? Coming off of Pito Real.
2: A ver.
1: I'm gonna say...
2: Come on.
1: I'm gonna say real.
0: It's real. Te huele el chico.
1: Te huele el chico. Well, yeah, because
2: yeah,
3: you just said yeah. Te huele el chico.
1: Yeah.
2: No. You made that up, bro. That's fake.
0: Eddie, real.
1: No, take it back.
0: Hold on. Ya listo tu respuesta.
2: It's fake.
0: Yeah. Te huele el chico, Jalisco.
2: No.
0: Is real fake.
1: Yeah!
0: Eddie acaba de ganar.
1: No me huele.
0: Acaba de ganar.
1: Yeah. Me huele el chico.
0: Prima Vane, you had the lead. El lunch estaba enfrente de ti.
1: Joke's on you because I'm still going to get it. You're still going to buy it for me.
0: Pero te huele el chico, te trabó.
1: Me huele el chico, Lámbame, whatever, Pito Real. Pito Real, I wish it was real.
0: No, that one is real.
2: That was real.
1: Oh, Pito Real. Oh, hell yeah. So, someone take me. Damn.
0: Saludo para ti que también jugaste con nosotros.
3: ¿Jugó con quién?
1: I'm upset.
0: Con nosotros, the trivia game. Hopefully you had fun.
1: I'll get
0: both of you guys lunch.
1: Ah.
0: Yeah. Coming up next, Prima Vane had a major no sabo moment ayer con su mecánico, and we're gonna dive into that. Chica treintona, and she finally realized for the first time that she had been saying this one car part incorrectly her whole life in español.
1: Bruh.
0: What was it? Find out coming up next.

0: somos el Boy Show. ¿Qué palabras en español has dicho mal toda tu vida? And until you were an adult, you're like, wait, what? That's not how you say it. You know what I'm saying? Like, growing up, straight up Latino, bilingual, con Spanglish, we say made up Spanglish words all the time. Yeah. Mi mamá had a major no sabo mome el día de ayer con su mecánico. Chica treintona. And at what point did you realize, mi mamá, wait, I've been using the wrong word the whole time for this car part?
1: I'm still saying it wrong, even though I know that I started saying it wrong or that I was saying it wrong yesterday.
0: ¿Cuál fue, primo Bane?
1: I said brecas.
0: Brecas.
2: Oh, my God.
0: Eddie, do you know what brecas are?
3: Yeah, it breaks.
1: Thank you, Eddie.
3: What's the right way?
1: It's not it.
3: No?
1: The right way to say it, apparently, is frenos.
0: Frenos.
2: Oh. Yeah, like braces.
0: Pero frenos, sí, para carro or braces, también se dicen frenos. Primo Bane, when did you realize, like, that was not the word?
1: It wasn't until maybe, like, 10 minutes into the conversation. Honestly, I take that back.
3: Oh.
1: It was longer, maybe, like, 30 minutes, porque llegué a la llantera, and, like, I told him, I was like, oh, sí, tengo problemas con mis brecas. Y yo, mi papá me las iba a cambiar, whatever. I told him a little story. Can you check him for me? He was like, ah, sí, ahí estacionalo, whatever. Go wait over there, and then I'll come and get you right now. Boom, he goes, I wait, I come back. So I waited like a good 20 minutes.
0: Uh-huh.
1: And then I come back, and he's like explaining to me everything. And he's like, no, sí, es que los frenos de enfrente, los frenos de atrás, las flechas. He starts telling me all this stuff. And I was like, ah, sí. And in my head, he's like telling me all the things that are wrong with my car. And in my head, I'm just hearing like, womp, womp, womp, womp, womp, womp.
0: But that's when you realize brecas is actually frenos, but it comes from brakes.
1: That's literally the whole thing I was focusing on. The whole time he was telling me what was wrong with my car, I was just like, oh my goodness, I just came in, like, and I told him that I need help with my brecas, and he's probably like, esta morra que, like, pobrecita, let me upcharge her up the yin yang, because she don't even know what the heck she's talking about.
0: Sure. Oye, pero bueno, but you're not alone, man, because our whole lives we've been saying también la palabra biles.
1: Yeah, that's right? Not a word too.
0: Biles, that comes from the English word bills,
1: right?
0: But la cuenta o la factura.
1: Yeah.
0: You know what I'm saying? Or how about this one? La troca. It's not troca.
2: What?
0: That comes from truck, but it's really camioneta.
2: Damn.
0: You know, depending what part of Latin America you're from, right?
1: Sure.
0: Pero, por ejemplo, parqueadero.
2: Oh, yeah.
0: Hey, ve parquea el carro.
3: Yeah.
1: Not a thing.
0: No, it comes from parking or parking lot, but it's actually estacionamiento. Eddie, no sabe usted estacionamiento.
3: Claro, estacionamiento.
0: Exactamente. You know the one I just said earlier, a few minutes ago?
2: Sí.
0: Lonche, te voy a comprar lonche.
1: Not a word.
0: No, it comes from lunch, but the actual Spanish word is almuerzo.
1: Yeah, but I feel like now it's been adopted into a word because of the fact that people said it so much. Like, isn't bistec also not a word?
0: Bistec?
1: Yeah.
0: I don't know.
1: And it was like beefsteak.
0: Oh, beefsteak.
1: And then they just made it into beefsteak.
0: That could be it. Ahora, lonche en México también significa torta.
4: Entonces, chavo, a ti te decían lonche.
0: No, for real, like an actual torta, you know?
3: Yeah.
0: What about this one? Ahorita vengo, voy a chequear.
3: A chequear, huh?
1: Chequear is not one.
0: Chequear is not an actual Spanish word.
1: See, I hate it here.
0: It comes from, let me go check.
1: I don't care.
0: But it should be, voy a revisar.
2: Oh.
1: Y'all understand me.
3: Yeah, he is good.
1: The man understood me. If not, I went and I sat down to ChatGPT and I was like, he started telling me all these words. What is it?
0: Yeah, when he said flechas, you're like, oh, hell no, not my blinkers got issues.
1: I was like, no, my blinker, ¿qué tiene que ver con las brecas?
0: It's the A-arms, primo, ¿vale? Pero no se agüita.
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0: En menos de 10 minutos, we got celebrity chisme coming your way. Prima Bane, ¿qué lo que hay?
1: Okay, before the fame, sold out shows, and all the money, one of your favorite Latino superstars was hustling and selling food to his classmates. Who am I talking about? Find out who next.

fifth time, the weeks in a row, ya le ganó a Mariah Carey's All I Want for Christmas Is You. That's huge right there. Coming up next, en la próxima hora, your chance to win tickets para ir a Disneylandia. Aquí en el show.

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Yeah, yeah. En Caliente 1051.

0: ir a Disneylandia con tu linda familia, viene en esta hora. Your chance to win tickets, right? Con the key word of the day. We'll give it to you during this hour and tomorrow during this hour as well. Your chance to win. Hang tight.
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0: Echale ganas, Daddy. Thank you for hanging out with us. Prima Vane, que lo que hay.
2: Okay, so before the fame and the sold out shows and all of the money, one of your favorite Latino superstars was hustling, selling food at school. What am I talking about? I'm talking about Maluma, baby.
3: Prima Vane, imagínate ver a Maluma, vamos a decir, en tu high school. Mm-hmm. Bien buenote. Bro. Vendiéndote ahí un sandwich, unos chips o algo así.
2: Dude, I would be here for it. I would be a custody every single day. Take my money. I would be like, oh yeah, for me, lunch, breakfast, lunch, dinner, every day. Pa' llevar. Anyways, Maluma was on the YouTube show Celebrity Substitute, where he takes over his second grade class. And class is in session, so y'all. He's teaching them business and entrepreneurship. Hey. Okay, and all I'm saying is Maluma was my teacher. And I mean, the way he be looking, like, I would have been locked in, baby. Detention every single day. Like, teacher conference, like anything just to get me one-on-one with that man.
0: Extra time.
2: But anyways, bueno pues, so on the show, he revealed what his first business was. Okay. Check it out.
4: I started making businesses when I was a kid, when I was 15, 16 years old. I saw that there were some kids at high school that they were not taking lunch. I started cooking sandwiches. I started cooking sandwiches with mom at home, and then next day going to high school and selling it.
5: Were the sandwiches any good?
4: I made them with love, so maybe, and I really needed the money.
0: He's like, I don't know if they were good, but I made them with love, man.
2: Dude, homemade and from your mom, I'm sure they were bomb.
0: Desde ahí se nota su ética de trabajo. Oh, yeah. You know, your work ethic. Venga de ahí.
2: For sure.
0: Did you guys ever sell anything at your school? Like try to sling some things or buy some things?
2: So I wouldn't sell, well, not for myself personally, but I was in show choir and we would have to fundraise. Oh, so yeah. We would sell bagels every morning. Oh, so really? Every morning we'd go, we'd pick up a bag of bagels and then we would sell them throughout the day and then have to bring the money back and then obvio fondos para. So dude, people knew that when I was on lock with bagels, like I was sold out by first period.
0: Because
2: like, yeah, I would be like on my way. And me, like, I'm my mother's daughter, so I'd be like, bagels, bagels, who wants your bagels? Like, just so that I can like get rid of my bag, you know, and not have to hold it all day.
0: Yeah, yo tenía un compita out of his backpack, he would sell like papitas and Mexican candies.
2: Oh.
0: Out of his back. And he would sell every day. Really? Garantizado. A dólar cada una, güey. So he would peace out with like 20 bucks every day.
2: But if you think about it, like, and there's tons of kids that you see them on TikTok, Instagram, whatever. Like, they have their little business and they post their little content. And, like, if you think about it, like, high school kids, number one, I feel like they always have money. Like, una feriacita right there. You know what I'm saying? Like,
0: extra change.
2: Yeah. And they never take the time to actually eat lonche or eat anything, you know? So yeah, like give me a burrito that I can munch on during class. I'm here for it.
0: Bingo that, man. So shout out to any of your kids that are, you know, already hustling and selling legal things.
6: Right.
0: Just want to clear that up. There's all kinds of hustles out there. You know what I'm saying?
2: Yeah.
0: Aclarando.
2: Yeah. I'm like, are feet illegal?
0: Oh my. You're hustling now as an adult, Prima Vane. Selling foot pics, but this is different. This is different.
3: Everyone is like, let me plug my Instagram handle.
2: Hey, no, toes by Ness.
0: Coming up next, tenemos el tema de hoy. 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

0: Si quieres ganar boletos para ir a Disneyland con tu familia, ahí viene la palabra clave de hoy dentro de esta hora y mañana también. 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Stay tuned. Tendremos el tema de hoy based on a viral video where a lot of moms are going off on this man. Ooh. In the video. Go check out the video if you haven't seen it yet. It's the most recent post on our Instagram and Facebook at Shaboy Show.
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0: En este video, there's an amazing mom carrying a baby, a backpack, y tres platos de comida trying to find her seat at a San Francisco Giants baseball game. She finally sits down next to what seems to be like her husband or baby daddy, and her man no le ayuda para nada.
1: Ooh.
0: Does not help her with the baby, does not help her with nothing, fool. Instead, he grabs his plate y empieza a comer before the mom even starts eating, before she even settles down with the baby. Él ya está tragando, and it looks like in the video, it kind of looks like he's still saying like, hey, se te olvidó el ketchup.
1: Uh-huh. Yeah, that's what I was about to say. I'm like, he's still getting even complaints. I'm like, dude, like, help her with the backpack. Help her with the kid.
0: Man.
1: Stop texting La Toxica. Oh. It looked like he was texting, too, when
0: caught?
1: She pulled up.
0: Hey, it is insane how many comments have come in for this. Go check out the video. Pero si esto te pasara a ti, si tú fueras esta mamá, what would be your next move? La mera neta. Mándanos un mensaje de voz via DM on Instagram, @shaboyshow, así como lo hizo Blanca. Blanca, dímelo. ¿Cómo reaccionarías?
2: Okay, divorce, definitely.
3: Te digo, hoy en día las mujeres nomás cualquier cosa, divorcio, a la verga, qué bueno, váyanse.
2: Okay, divorce, definitely. I already have one kid.
0: Uh-huh.
2: Don't need another. And why didn't he keep the kid or offer to go get the food himself?
0: Exactly.
2: And I wouldn't be surprised if she even purchased the tickets. But let's be real. Can't be all mad at the adult child because she allowed it.
0: Damn, like you're saying que ella no lo ha entrenado todavía el compa para que sea mandilón como yo. Pero no, Saúlita.
3: Let me tell you what really happened, fool.
1: A ver.
3: Because el vato looks bothered the whole time. Let me tell you what happened. De seguro todo lo que pasó al vato es like, hey babe, I got two tickets, I'm gonna go me y mi compa Manny, we're gonna go to the game, to the Giants game.
1: Manny.
3: And then the wife was probably like, ¿qué?
4: Uh-huh.
3: ¿Y no me vas a sacar a mí? I've been here with the baby por 3 meses encerrada, no haciendo nada. No, si vas al partido me llevas a mí. He's like, fudge, but you got the baby, it's too much, mucho desmadre. Y a huevo tuvo que ir la vieja. That's what happened.
5: Yeah.
3: So why are you even gonna go if you got a baby with you like that?
0: Micho, because se supone que tienes un hombre que te va a ayudar.
5: Right.
0: And make the experience easier.
1: Yeah.
0: So I asked my wife this last night. I showed her the video. I'm like, babe, what would you do if this were you? Check

0: es your boy Show. Bienvenidos a la segunda parte del tema de hoy, inspired by the viral video of the multitasking mom that was carrying a baby, a backpack, and three plates of food at a San Francisco Giants baseball game. And she's on her way to sit down next to what seems to be like her husband or her baby daddy. And the man no la ayuda para nada. Doesn't help her at all with the baby. Instead, he grabs his plate y empieza a tragar before she even settles in. What would be your next move? Cuéntanos, Mary, dímelo.
1: We could definitely agree that dude's a piece of shit. Oh. Honestly, no filter.
0: Whoa.
1: You're very common, very basic Mexican guy. Hey. Super machista. La mujer tiene que hacer todo. Take care of me and the kids or whatever the case is, whatever his mentality is. I don't care. I know I'm not going to sound like a girl's girl. I have zero empathy for her because she's still there.
0: Damn.
1: She's tolerating it. She's allowing it.
2: Exactamente, güey. Porque ella no reaccionó mal. Ella no se ve que está enojada. She's like, oh, this is normal. I'm used to this.
0: Jacqueline está enojada contigo, Priyana, y conmigo, because, you know,
3: bro, what's
0: we're Dodgers fans, and they're like, giant, you know, Dodgers fans would never do something like this.
4: Oh, hell no. You did not just blame it on being a Giants fan.
0: Yeah.
4: Eso no es excusa. Mi esposo y yo somos fancy. He would never act like that. And if he did, I'd be like, you dead. We ain't doing this. Eso es ser mal educado. Hell no.
0: Yeah, exactly, girl. Regardless of the team, that is true to be
3: I'm
0: mal
3: just saying,
0: educado. Yes, everybody.
3: Dodgers aren't going viral for this. I mean, we'd be going viral for other ish, and let's just say we could do that too.
0: Alyssa, cuéntanos, what would be your next move? Your man's isn't helping you out.
5: I don't know why, but why didn't the guy help get the food? You purchased assigned seats. You won't lose your spots. The math is not mathing. I don't know what's up with that, but she should have said something to her man. It's probably her brother. And he ate first. Like, what's up with that? Hello?
0: I know. The eating first part gets me, man. Look, whether it be his brother, because we don't know, right?
3: Right.
0: If they're married or not,
3: brother.
0: Baby daddy looks at
3: but
0: regardless, you're a man.
3: Yeah.
0: You know her, obviously. She brought you food.
3: Help her out.
0: First of all, if I'm in that situation and it is my wife, even if she has to go change the diaper of the baby, I'd be like, babe, no, I'll go get the food. Tú tranquis, tienes a la baby. Whether I'm her man, her brother, a friend,
3: Primo,
0: if I don't know her,
3: right.
0: I'm getting out of my seat y le ayudo, güey.
5: Sí.
0: Punto y fuera. Kim, what's your next move if that would happen to you?
6: Honestly, I would give him the dirtiest look of all time. The camera, I think, would probably zoom into me and would be just like, eso lo dijera todo.
0: Tu cara would be the next meme,
6: a
0: Kim.
6: A million
0: for
6: words.
0: Sure.
6: Like, I think I would be the meme, literally.
3: Girl, your moment.
0: Esa mirada que nos dan las esposas, like, you're dead.
6: Yeah.
0: Y huelga de pierna cerrada for the rest of the month. Prima Vane, what's your next move? Your man ain't helping you out. You got three plates of food, a baby, a backpack, y no te ayuda, and he eats before you do.
3: Honestly, I'm okay with this.
0: Wait, what?
3: I see nothing wrong here.
0: What?
3: Like, I mean, like, the homegirl, too, she doesn't seem upset or, you know, like, it seems, like, normal to her. Like, for me, I don't mind it, you know, going and, yeah, oh, I need a drink or let's, like, get some food. Yeah, like, obviously, maybe he's paying. It was with his credit card, but yeah, I don't see anything wrong with it.
0: You're okay with that? Your man ain't helping you out, Prima Vane?
6: Even if he ate first before you?
3: Yeah. I hago solo anyways.
0: Oh, Prima Vane.
3: Hey, it's okay. It's all right. I got this.
2: That's right. Independent woman.
3: I-N-D-E-P-E-N-D-E-N-T. Do you know what that means?
2: No, porque no sé pelear.
3: He's independent.
0: ¿No sabes qué, Micho?
2: Es pelear, ¿no?
3: Es pelear.
6: Oh, my God.
0: You mean spell?
2: Sí, güey, you know what I mean. Hey, you ladies want to be independent also. You guys are always saying like, oh, I don't need a man.
6: Yeah.
2: Entonces ahora, ¿por qué están tan enojadas? Explain that, Eddie. ¿Por qué están tan enojadas if they're always saying, I don't need a man?
7: Oh, they do need a man, man, to help them out like that.
2: They just don't want to admit it?
7: Yeah, they just don't want to admit it, yeah.
2: Prima Vane don't need a man.
7: She needs a man.
0: I need a man.
8: Boy show. Boy. Pura diversión.

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3: Gracias.
0: Este estudio está muy interesante. It reveals the average size of a woman in the U.S. when it comes to height, so estatura, and weight.
4: Oh.
0: Do you think you're below average, average, or above average? La mera neta. I will say this, that in the last 20 years, according to the study, the average size of women has gone 1 inch shorter?
4: No, what?
0: And 15 pounds heavier.
4: Damn, 15?
5: I know that's right.
3: Damn, shorter and heavier? ¿Con qué razón hay tanta bolita rolling around?
4: Oh,
3: pura albóndiga.
2: I feel sad.
0: Nicho. No, but you know what? This study is interesting because I feel like you ladies always exaggerate. Con mi esposa, like, ay, no, ya estoy engordando. And I'm like, in my mind, I'm like, girl, you still look amazing. Like, ¿de dónde? Like, I don't get it.
5: God bless
0: you. But my wife is like that. Exagera de todo. Por ejemplo, she always exaggerates numbers. Like, let's say it's 1:40 p.m. in the afternoon.
2: Yeah.
0: And we got to leave at 2.
2: Uh-huh.
0: She'll be like, niñas, to her daughter, niñas, ya nos tenemos que ir, ya son las 2.
2: Yeah.
0: And my daughter's like, mom, it's
5: trauma.
0: 1:40. Like, you know what I'm saying?
2: I get it. It's
0: always,
2: it,
0: like, rounding up, exaggerating. But anyways, all right, Prima Vane, do you think you are below average, high in weight, average, or above average?
5: What would it be? Like, if I'm below average, that would mean what?
0: That,
5: like,
0: you are shorter and lighter.
5: We're above. Over and above.
3: You're an overachiever, Prima Vane.
5: I don't know if that makes me that, but sure.
3: The one percentile.
0: Okay, so you think you're above average. Kim, Unica, how about you?
2: I think I am, it depends. Like, I think for height, I'm below average.
0: Okay.
2: And I think for weight, I'm potentially above average or average.
0: So, okay, venga de ahí. So how tall are you, Prima Vane?
5: 5'6".
0: Kim?
2: 5'2".
3: Kim, no manto.
2: I'm for real.
3: You're 4'9", bro. Let's be for real.
5: Dude, you're 5'2"
3: con tacones. ¿Qué? Pues por eso le estoy diciendo, because I see eye to eye with Kim. When I wear my high heels.
0: All right, so here it is. So, the average height in the U.S. right now is 5'3".
2: Wow.
0: 5'3". So,
2: ew.
0: Kim, you're 5'2"?
2: Yeah, 5'2".
0: Okay, venga. So, you're below average on high, Kim. Prima Vane, you're above average.
5: Above and above. Let's I'm 5'6", 5'7", on a good day.
0: And when it comes to weight.
5: Don't ask me how much I weigh, boy. I will come for you.
2: I lost weight, so I'm so ready to share.
5: Kim, heck no. Don't even look at my ID. That one's too crazy.
0: I'm not asking anybody's weight. I only asked your height.
5: It's because you asked the first question. No. So I'm like, I'm just right, making sure.
3: She's like, damn, for don't be asking.
0: All right, here goes. So, de estatura, average height for a woman is 5'3".
5: Uh-huh.
0: And when it comes to weight right now, the average woman in los Estados Unidos pesa 171.8 pounds. 171.8 libras. Let's just say 172 libras is the average weight of a woman right now.
2: That's like crazy. That's kind of bolita if you're 5'3 and like that weight.
0: That is bolita vibes right there. Kim, so you're below average?
2: I'm way below average.
0: Let's go.
5: What? Why are you asking me?
0: What? No, I'm just...
5: That's crazy. Micho, play the next break. It's all right.
0: Are you below average or above?
5: No, guess. I'll let you guess and let's see.
0: It's not my guess. I'm just going to say what I really believe.
5: It's like what the fact is, bitch. What is it?
0: You and Kim and all our listeners that are ladies
5: are stuttering.
0: Absolutely beautiful. Just the way you are.
6: Aww.
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Yeah, yeah. 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
1: Ay, bienvenidos a la segunda parte de esta batalla entre Prima Vane y Ariel Nozawa. We're playing a fun trivia game. I'm saying crazy pueblo names, nombres de pueblos de México. 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Tienen que adivinar, ¿es un pueblo real o un pueblo que me inventé yo? Is it real or real fake? All right. Fake. Hasta ahorita vamos ganando Prima Vane 2-1. These are the pueblos we said so far. La Chin, Gada, Veracruz. Ajá. Prima Vane got that correct. That is a real pueblo. Dice que la han mandado ahí.
2: Yeah, you got there.
1: Número
3: That's
1: dos.
3: Crazy.
1: Sal si puedes, Puebla. Sal si puedes, Puebla. Prima Vane said it's real. Eddie said it's gotta be fake. Yeah. It's actually real. Es un pueblo de verdad.
3: I'm just gonna cheat.
1: Lámbele. No. Lámbele, Michoacán. Lámbele, Michoacán. Prima Vane dice que quiere ir para allá.
2: Hizo.
1: Muy pronto. ¿Quién la invita?
3: Who's trying to take me?
1: Prima Vane said it was real. Eddie said it was fake. Eddie got the point.
2: That's right.
1: So, ahí no estamos. 2-1. Viene el siguiente.
2: Oh, no.
1: El que gane, le compro lunch. All right, here it goes. Is this pueblo real or real fake?
3: Okay.
1: Pito Real.
4: Lo sentiste.
1: Pérese.
3: Just the tip.
1: Pito Real, Chihuahua. Pito Real, Chihuahua.
4: Dicen que si manejas por ahí es una parada muy bonita.
3: Hey. I think I went there. Last night.
1: Real or fake? Pito Real, Chihuahua, Primane.
3: I'm gonna say fake.
1: Fake.
3: Yeah, because the last one, Lambame, whatever, was fake too.
1: Okay, Eddie?
2: I say real.
1: You think it's real?
2: Yeah.
4: Quiere conocer, Eddie.
3: Eddie went there.
1: Pito Real, Chihuahua is real. It's a real pueblo.
3: Yes, sir!
1: Literally, I had a Google it y vi una imagen. No. And I guess they named it that porque tiene un cerro en medio del pueblo.
3: No. Oh, I thought they have real things there. I was like, what?
1: All right, this is it, the tiebreaker.
2: Let's go.
1: The Bueca. ¿Este pueblo es real o real fake?
2: A ver.
1: Lo inventé yo. ¿Listos?
2: Listas.
1: Y listas. Te huele el chico, Jalisco. Te huele el chico, Jalisco. All one word. Te huele el chico, Jalisco. Prima Vane, real or real fake?
3: I'm gonna say.
2: Come on.
3: I'm gonna say real.
1: It's real. Te huele el chico.
3: Well, yeah, because
4: you just said,
1: huele
2: el chico.
1: Yeah.
2: You
1: made
2: that up, bro. That's fake. Eddie,
1: real.
2: No, fake.
3: Take it back.
2: No,
1: it's fake.
2: Oh, no. Fake. It's fake.
1: You think it's fake?
2: Yeah.
1: Te huele el chico, Jalisco.
2: No.
1: Is real fake.
2: Yeah!
1: Eddie acaba de ganar.
3: No me huele.
1: Me huele el chico. Prima Vane, you had the lead. El lunch estaba enfrente de ti.
3: Joke's on you because I'm still going to get it. You're still going to buy it for me.
1: Pero te huele el chico, te trabó.
3: Me huele el chico, lámbame, whatever, Pito Real. Pito Real, I wish it was real.
1: No, that one is real.
2: That was real.
3: Oh, Pito Real. Oh, hell yeah. So, someone take me. Damn.
1: Saludo para ti que también jugaste con nosotros.
4: Yeah. ¿Jugó con quién?
3: I'm upset.
1: Con nosotros, the trivia game. Hopefully you had fun.
3: I'll get
1: both of you guys lunch.
3: Wow.
1: Yeah.
5: Pura diversión.

0: palabras en español has dicho mal toda tu vida. And not until you were an adult, you're like, wait, what? That's not how you say it. You know what I'm saying? Like, growing up, straight up Latino, bilingual, con Spanglish, we say made up Spanglish words all the time. Yeah. Mi mamá had a major no sabo mome el día de ayer con su mecánico. Chica treintona. And at what point did you realize, Brevane, wait, I've been using the wrong word the whole time for this cardboard?
1: I'm still saying it wrong. Even though I know that I started saying it wrong, or that I was saying it wrong yesterday.
0: ¿Cuál fue, Brevane?
1: I said brecas.
0: Brecas.
2: Oh, my God.
0: Eddie, do you know what brecas are?
3: Yeah, breaks.
1: Thank you, Eddie.
3: No, that's the right way.
1: It's not it. No? The right way to say it, apparently, is frenos.
0: Frenos.
2: Oh. Yeah, like braces.
0: Pero frenos, sí, para carro or braces. También se dicen frenos. Brecas is actually frenos, but it comes from brakes.
1: That's literally the whole thing I was focusing on. The whole time he was telling me what was wrong with my car, I was just like, oh my goodness. I just came in, like, and I told him that I need help with my brecas. And he's probably like, esta morra que, like, pobrecita, let me upcharge her up the yin-yang because she don't even know what the heck she's talking about.
0: For sure. Oye, but you're not alone, man, because our whole lives we've been saying también la palabra biles.
1: Yeah, that's right? Not a word too.
0: Biles, that comes from the English word bills.
1: Right.
0: But real la cuenta o la factura.
1: Yeah.
0: You know what I'm saying? Or how about this one? La troca. It's not troca.
2: What?
0: That comes from truck, but it's really camioneta.
2: Damn.
0: You know, depending what part of Latin America you're from, right?
1: Sure.
0: Pero, por ejemplo, parqueadero.
2: Oh, yeah.
0: Hey, ve parquea el carro.
3: Yeah.
1: Not a thing.
0: No, it comes from parking or parking lot, but it's actually estacionamiento. Eddie, no sabe usted estacionamiento.
3: Claro, estacionamiento.
0: Exactamente. Oh. You know the one I just said earlier, a few minutes ago?
2: Sí.
0: Lonche. Te voy a comprar lonche.
1: Not a word.
0: No. It comes from lunch, but the actual Spanish word is almuerzo.
1: Yeah, but I feel like now it's been adopted into a word because of the fact that people said it so much. Like, isn't bistec also not a word?
0: Bistec?
1: Yeah.
0: I don't know.
1: And it was like beefsteak.
0: Oh, beefsteak.
1: And then they just made it into beefsteak.
0: That could be it. Ahora, lonche en México también significa torta.
4: Entonces, chavo, a ti te podemos decir lonche.
0: No, for real, like an actual torta, you know? Really? What about this one? Ahorita vengo, voy a ir a chequear.
3: Chequear, ajá.
1: Chequear is not one.
0: Chequear is not an actual Spanish word.
1: See, I hate it here.
0: It comes from, let me go check.
1: I don't care.
0: But it should be, voy a ir a revisar.
1: Y'all understand me.
3: Yeah,
1: he is good. The man understood me. If not, I went and I sat down to ChatGPT and I was like, he started telling me all these words. What is it?
0: Pero no sé, agüita.
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0: 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Prima Vane, ¿qué lo que hay?
1: Okay, before the fame, sold out shows, and all the money, one of your favorite Latino superstars was hustling and selling food to his classmates. Who am I talking about? 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
2: Echarle ganas, Adicha, thank you for hanging out with us. Prima Vane, que lo que hay.
3: Okay, so before the fame and the sold out shows and all of the money, one of your favorite Latino superstars was hustling, selling food at school. I'm talking about Maluma, baby. Yeah. Anyways, Maluma was on the YouTube show Celebrity Substitute, where he takes over his second grade class, and class is in session, so y'all. Cute. He's teaching them business and entrepreneurship. Hey. Okay, and all I'm saying is Maluma was my teacher, and I mean, the way he'd be looking, like, I would have been locked in, baby, detention every single day, like, parent-teacher conference, like, anything just to get me one-on-one with that man.
4: Extra time.
3: But anyways, bueno pues, so on the show, he revealed what his first business was. Check it out.
5: I started making businesses when I was a kid, when I was 15, 16 years old. I saw that there were some kids at high school that they were not taking lunch. I started cooking sandwiches. I started cooking sandwiches with mom at home, and then next day going to high school and selling it.
6: Were the sandwiches any good?
5: I made them with love, and I really needed the money.
2: He's like, I don't know if they were good, but I made them with love, man.
3: Dude, homemade and from your mom, I'm sure they were bomb.
2: Desde ahí se nota su ética de trabajo. Oh, yeah. You know, your work ethic. Venga de ahí.
3: For sure.
2: Did you guys ever sell anything at your school? Like try to sling some things or buy some things?
3: So I wouldn't sell, well, not for myself personally, but I was in show choir and we would have to fundraise. Oh, so we would sell bagels every morning. Oh, so every morning we'd go, we'd pick up a bag of bagels and then we would sell them throughout the day and then have to bring the money back. And then, so dude, people knew that when I was on lock with bagels, like I was sold out by first period. I would be like on my way. And me, like I'm my mother's daughter. So I'd be like, bagels, bagels, who wants your bagels? Like, just so that I could like get rid of my bag, you know, and not have to hold it all day.
2: Yeah, yo tenía un compita out of his backpack. He would sell like papitas and Mexican candies.
3: Oh.
2: Out of his back. And he would sell every day. Really? Garantizado. A dólar cada una, güey. So he would peace out with like 20, 25 bucks a day. That was hell dinero back in the day. Anyways, coming up next, tenemos el tema de hoy aquí en el Shaboy Show.

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0: In este video, there's an amazing mom carrying a baby, a backpack, y tres platos de comida trying to find her seat at a San Francisco Giants baseball game.

0: Salud, familia y diversión. 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
1: Even purchase the tickets.
2: Stop.
1: But let's be real. Can't be all mad at the adult child because she allowed it.
3: Damn, Black. You're saying que ella no lo ha entrenado todavía el compa para que sea mandilón como yo. Pero no se agüita.
4: Let me tell you what really happened, fool.
3: A ver.
4: Because el vato looks bothered the whole time. Let me tell you what happened. De seguro todo lo que pasó, el vato was like, hey, babe, I got two tickets. I'm gonna go me and mi compa Manny. We're gonna go to the Giants game.
3: Manny.
4: The wife was probably like, ¿qué? Uh-huh. ¿Y no me vas a sacar a mí? I've been here with the baby por 3 meses encerrada, no haciendo nada. No, si vas al partido me llevas a mí. Si no, no vas. He's like, fudge, but you got the baby, it's too much, mucho desmadre. Y a huevo tuvo que ir la vieja.
3: Micho.
4: That's what happened.
1: Yeah.
4: So why are you even gonna go if you got a baby with you like that?
3: Come on, bro. Micho, because se supone que tienes un hombre que te va a ayudar.
1: Right.
3: And make the experience easier.
5: Yeah.
3: So I asked my wife this last night. I showed her the video. I'm like, babe, what would you do if this were you? Check out that.
5: Love, you just saw the video of the mom at the Giants game cargando la bebé and all the food, and the hubby didn't really help. What's your next move?
6: The hubby didn't help at all, so I would sit down, le paso la bebé, hand over the baby, and eat all the 3 plates all by myself.
3: Hey, you wouldn't share anything?
6: No.
5: Hey, lo bueno que te casaste con un Dodger fan, eh? I know how to treat you, babe.
6: Pero no me agüito.
3: Hey, what do you mean, pero no me agüito?
6: Sí, pues es que antes yo era Giant, and then I met you, and then I converted.
5: You married a Giant de la panza.
3: There it is.
7: I was about to say a Dodger fan would never.
3: We're
7: like
3: never!
7: This is, of That's course, right. This is giving Giants behavior.
3: Right.
7: Like, yeah.
3: I want to hear what you would do next, Rivane, Kim. Y están entrando más mensajes tuyos. How would you react to this situation? Your hubby no te ayuda, pero eso sí, de volar agarró el plato y a tragar se puso.
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0: es your boy Show. Bienvenidos a la segunda parte del tema de hoy, inspired by the viral video of the multitasking mom that was carrying a baby, a backpack, and three plates of food at a San Francisco Giants baseball game. And she's on her way to sit down next to what seems to be like her husband or her baby daddy. And the man no la ayuda para nada. Doesn't help her at all with the baby. Instead, he grabs his plate y empieza a tragar before she even settles in. What would be your next move? Cuéntanos, Maddie, dímelo.
1: We could definitely agree that dude's a piece of honestly, no filter. You're a very common guy, super machista. La mujer tiene que hacer todo, take care of me and the kids, or whatever the case is, whatever his mentality is, I don't care. I know I'm not going to sound like a girl's girl. I have zero empathy for her because she's still there.
0: Damn.
1: She's tolerating it. She's allowing it.
2: Exactamente, güey. Porque ella no reaccionó mal. Ella no se ve que está enojada. She's like, oh, no, this is normal. I'm used to this.
0: Jacqueline está enojada contigo, Priyana, y conmigo, because we said that a Dodger fan would never act like this Giants fan. Gene?
3: Oh, hell no. You did not just blame it on being a Giants fan. Yeah. Eso no es excusa. Mi esposo y yo somos fans. He would never act like that. And if he did, I'd be like, you dead. We ain't doing this. Eso es ser mal educado. Hell no.
0: Yeah, exactly, girl. Regardless of the team, that is true to be mal educado. Yes, everybody.
4: Dodgers aren't going viral for this. I mean, we'd be going viral for other ish, and let's just say.
0: Alyssa, cuéntanos, what would be your next move if your man's isn't helping you out?
5: I don't know why, but why didn't the guy help get the food? You purchased assigned seats. You won't lose your spots. The math is not mathing. I don't know what's up with that, but she should have said something to her man. It's probably her brother. And he ate first. Like, what's up with that? Hello?
0: I know, the eating first part gets me, man. Look, whether it be his brother, because we don't know, right?
4: If they're married
0: or not, baby daddy looks at. But regardless, you're a man.
4: Yeah.
0: You know her, obviously. She brought you food.
4: Help her out.
0: First of all, if I'm in that situation and it is my wife, even if she has to go change the diaper of the baby, I'd be like, babe, no, I'll go get the food. Tú tranquis, tienes a la baby. Whether I'm her man,
2: Mandilón,
0: her brother, a friend,
4: primo,
0: even if I don't know her,
4: right,
0: I'm getting out of my seat y le ayudo, güey. Sí. Punto y fuera. Kim, what's your next move if that would happen to you?
6: Honestly, I would give him the dirtiest look of all time. The camera, I think, would probably zoom into me and would be just like, eso lo dijera todo.
0: Tu cara would be the next meme,
6: a
0: Kim.
6: A million
0: for
6: words.
0: Sure.
6: Like, I think I would be the meme, literally.
4: Girl, your moment.
0: Esa mirada que nos dan las esposas, like, you're dead.
6: Yeah.
0: Y huelga de pierna cerrada for the rest of the night.
2: You ladies want to be independent also. You guys are always saying like, oh, I don't need a man. Entonces ahora, ¿por qué están tan enojadas?
0: Micho.
2: Explain that, Eddie.
4: Come on.
2: ¿Por qué están tan enojadas if they're always saying, I don't need a man?
7: Oh, they do need a man. And to help them out like that.
2: They just don't want to admit it?
7: Yeah, they still don't admit it, yeah.
2: Prima, I don't need a man.
7: She needs a man.
0: I need a man.

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1: What?
0: But thanks for listening.
2: Gracias.
3: Este estudio está muy interesante. It reveals the average size of a woman in the U.S. when it comes to height, so estatura, and weight.
2: Oh.
3: Do you think you're below average, average, or above average? La mera neta. I will say this, that in the last 20 years, according to the study, the average size of women has gone 1 inch shorter and 15 pounds heavier.
2: Damn, 15?
4: I know that's right.
2: Damn, shorter and heavier? ¿Con qué razón hay tanta bolita rolling around? Pura albóndiga.
5: I feel sad.
3: Nicho. This study is interesting because I feel like you ladies always exaggerate. Con mi esposa, like, ay, no, ya estoy engordando. And I'm like, in my mind, I'm like, girl, you still look amazing. Like, ¿de dónde? Like, I don't get it.
4: God bless
3: you. But my wife is like that. Exagera de todo. Por ejemplo, she always exaggerates numbers. Like, let's say it's 1:40 p.m. in the afternoon.
5: Yeah.
3: And we gotta leave at 2. Uh-huh. She'll be like, niñas, to her daughter, niñas, ya nos tenemos que ir, ya son las 2.
5: Yeah.
3: And my daughter's like, mom, it's
4: trauma.
3: 1:40. Like, you know what
5: I mean? No, I get it. It's always
3: it like rounding up, exaggerating. But anyways, all right, Prima Vane, do you think you are below average, high in weight, average, or above average?
4: What would it be? Like, if I'm below average, that would mean what?
3: That,
4: like,
3: you are shorter and lighter.
4: We're above. Over and above.
2: You're an overachiever, Prima Vane.
4: I don't know if that makes me that, but sure.
3: Okay, so you think you're above average. Kim, how about you?
5: I think for height, I'm below average.
3: Okay.
5: And I think for weight, I'm potentially above average or average.
3: So, okay, venga de ahí. So how tall are you, Prima Vane?
4: 5'6".
3: Kim?
5: 5'2".
2: Kim, no me ando. You're 4'9", girl. Let's be for real.
4: Dude, you're going to talk.
2: Con tacones. ¿Qué? Pues por eso le estoy diciendo, because I see eye to eye with Ken when I wear my high heels.
3: All right, so here it is. The average height in the U.S. right now is 5'3".
5: Oh, wow. 5'3".
3: So, ew. Kim, you're 5'2"?
5: Yeah, 5'2".
3: Okay, venga, so you're below average on a high, Kim. Prima Vane, you're above average.
4: Above and above. Let's I'm 5'6", 5'7", on a good day.
3: And when it comes to weight.
4: Don't ask me how much I weigh, boy. I will come for you.
5: I lost weight, so I'm so ready to share.
4: Yeah, no, don't even look at my ID. That one's too crazy.
3: No. Just when it comes to weight, here is the average weight para una mujer aquí en los Estados Unidos ahorita.
4: Okay.
3: 172 pounds.
4: Nice.
2: No manches. 5'3", de estatura y 172 pounds. Definitely albóndiga.
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